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the back, sweet singers in the front, cruising down the freeway in the hot, hot sun. Suddenly red blue lights flash us from behind, loud

was on. Top was on, top was on. Destination unknown as we pulling for some gas. Officially placed the poster reveals a smile from the pack. Elephants and acrobats, lions, snakes, monkey. Village speaks righteous, sister Cena says funky. How bizarre, how bizarre, how bizarre.

clowns are stuck around. TV news and cameras, there's choppers in the sky. Marines, police, reporters ask where, far and why. Belly out, we're out of here. Seen us is right on.

0: some of that weight.
1: Trying to get
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1: Going up,
0: weight.
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0: 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I'm from the dirty, but that Chico nice. 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